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7 Ambulance 7, Tower 1, 93 northbound, 42.2, motorcycle fire. Engine 7 Ambulance 7, Tower 1, 93 northbound, 42.2, motorcycle fire, 2053.

Hopkins in ambulance, 207 Coochtown Road, lift assist. For Warner with a Hopkins in ambulance, 207 Coochtown Road, lift assist. 2054.

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0: Where did you find it?
1: Yeah, it was right around 42.2, but we there was a motorcycle off the side of the road. Didn't look like anybody was with it.
0: 5-2 from Fireline. Use that.

0: QUHF. Go ahead. Yeah, I'm listening to Troop D. Sounds like this said person was might be in a have been in some type of high speed trying to get away from PD, so I don't know if he just dumped it and ran off into the woods, but do you guys have a location on that? Or so I can give it to Troop D.
1: Yeah, I think that's probably what happened. That sounds like 42.2. I saw the bike, I didn't see anybody. I kept going to see if I could find anybody walking on the road, but it doesn't appear to be the case, so I will, I'm looping back around.
0: Alright, I'll give them a call, let them know.
1: Engine 7, Tower 1, you guys on 2?

0: 7, Tower 1. You guys go to 2.
1: Seven's on 2.
0: Sounds like maybe it was a pursuit, so he may have dumped the bike and took off. So just a heads up if you don't see anybody around.

Fire on Battalion 5-2. Trooper's not going to be there for about 5 to 10.

Troop, it wasn't a pursuit. It sounds like he was dispersed when getting reported on by multiple people driving erratically up the highway or whatever. So my caller said he was on the bike, so I'm thinking he probably ran off into the woods or something.

0: looks like the bike got picked up. 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And we can put everybody in.
1: Okay, sounds good. Good intent. Everyone's in.
2: Fire alarm. Warner Rescue 2 is on scene.
1: Warner Rescue 2 on scene.
0: 5-2, company's on 2, we can go in service, bike's been picked up, say please, I'm worried about it.

0: to 5212. 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
1: Cancel Hopkinton. Rescue and I will be on scene for a few minutes.
0: Hopkinton, ambulance 1.
2: Copy direction. In service. 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
0: 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Thank you.

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1: 10-11.
0: 4 units to clear with a lift assist.

0: 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That's the ambulance one.
1: Going to be changing the location of the hospital. Elliot's going on diversion. We're en route to CMC.
0: You're going to CMC.

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1: Hook, St. Ambulance 3, answering.
0: CD's where it's acquiring your ETA.
1: Pulling on to Maple Street right now. You can put us off on scene.
0: Perfect, thank you.

calling Crawford Tower on ambulance 176 Rumford Street in apartment 2, unknown medical delta level. So I'm Tower on ambulance 176 Rumford Street, apartment 2, unknown medical delta level. Cambridge Street, Center Street, 21 to correction, 2260.

0: Maryland Tower 1. Tower 1. Update from 911. They have made contact with the patient. He says he stated he is totally fine. He was just on his scooter. And he apologizes for his friend calling 911.
1: Sounds good. You can show us in.
0: All right. Central Company is in. 2219.

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0: Bye.
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0: 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Is having issues with her detector again?
1: Yeah, the ones she had are pretty old. If she didn't replace them, I'm not surprised.
0: Yeah, I could hear her going off in the background, but she said she doesn't have anybody to replace them.

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1: Set.
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drugs. 58 Junk City Road for hemorrhaging. Bravo level. That's some ambulance. 58 Junk City Road. V for hemorrhaging, nosebleed. 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Copper Line Road, Port Town Road. 2 minutes.

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0: southbound A2's on scene. 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

Still arm. Concord Engineering, 117. The Hodges Department, 205 Loudon Road, Apartment 42. Diabetic problem, Charlie level. The still arm. Concord Engineering, 117. The Hodges Department, 205 Loudon Road, Apartment 42. The diabetic problem, Charlie level. 603.

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0: Alarm, the Bowie Ambulance, 37 Evangeline Drive, Fall, possible lift assist, Bravo level. For the Bowie Ambulance, 37 Evangeline Drive, for a fall, possible lift assist, Bravo level. 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

on the Hooksick 59 Lindsay Road, abdominal pain alpha level. That's for Hooksick 59 Lindsay Road, abdominal pain alpha level. Lenox Street, Sterling Acid, Zisoline, 722.

from the Hillsboro Ambulance, 12 Old Lantern Road, chest pain, Delta level. To the Hillsboro Ambulance, 12 Old Lantern Road, for chest pain, Delta level. Emerald Drive to Ravenhead Lane, 725.

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0: 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We're en route to the training grounds. 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

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That's a storm, Concord Ambulance 7, 3 Pleasant Street, apartment 7, for a sick person weakness alpha level. All fellows out, South Main Street, 836.

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1: Concord Ambulance 5.
0: Ambulance 5 on the air in district familiarization.
1: On the air and in district.

Echo Tower 1 with Hamilton 4, Presidential is 200 Pleasant Street, room 222, possible CVA, Charlie level. This is still on Concord Tower 1 and Hamilton 4, Presidential Oaks, 200 Pleasant Street, room 222, possible CVA, Charlie level, 951.

ambulance one, take the call in place of ambulance four with the tower, 200 Pleasant Street, Presidential Oaks, room 222, possible CVA. That's four, ambulance one, take the call with the tower, Presidential Oaks, 200 Pleasant Street, room 222, possible CVA, Charlie Levels, 952.

0: Fox, one for Concord, engineer on 5, car 4. Given us 4 Merchants Way, Jersey Mike's for an alarm activation. Fox, one for Concord, engineer on 5, car 4. 4 Merchants Way, Jersey Mike subs for an alarm activation. Whitney Road to the dead end, channel 2, 958.
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0: fire alarm from Concord, ambulance 5.
1: Ambulance 5.
0: Ambulance 5, on scene, commercial, one-story kitchen, nothing showing from two sides, just strobes, I'll be able to out investigating.
1: From the alarm company, they gave it the smoke detector. In the prep area, ambulance 5, you're on scene, Concord Company, channel 2.

0: Sam from Portable 5 on 2. As reported, we do have one detector activated in the prep area. No condition. We're going to be attempting a reset under control. Hold on to 5 only.
1: Can we see from Portable 5?
2: Copied some of that. 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
1: Nope, that's it. I'm going to be terminating my response. I'll be heading back to the training grounds.
2: Cleared from the call, headed back to the training grounds.

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0: Oxygen 2 from ambulance 3.

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That's for Pembroke Fire, the Pembroke Police Office Complex, 5 Sheep Davis Road, for a possible stuck elevator. 1021.

Concord Engineering, 117 Morningstar, 183 Loudon Road, apartment 6, for headache, Charlie level. This is Alarm Concord Engineering, 117 Morningstar, apartments 183 Loudon Road, apartment number 6, for headache, Charlie level, 1028.

Yeah, if you're going to get stuck, it's right there if you can't get right to the edge. 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

Storm, Concord Ambulance 5, 72 Snow Street, abdominal pain, alpha level. This is Storm, Concord Ambulance 5, 72 Snow Street. Sick person, abdominal pain, alpha level. Mitchell Street, Chapman Street, 1035.

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0: 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We're under control.
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found a hook that found Amazon in Manchester. Near the YDC, 1056 River Road. 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

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And Andrew 1, be advised, and firefighter Andrews and firefighter Dory to Manchester.

rod using a 6-foot hook. Unfortunately, we don't have a New York hook. We've got the trash hook.

Tom Hopkins in ambulance. Park Ave Apartments, 100 Park Lane. Be the back of the building outside for fall off load. The Hopkins in ambulance. 100 Park Lane, Park Ave Apartments. The outside behind the building before fall off a little. 1117.

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Storm, Concord Engineer, Room 4, Genesis 20, Maitland Street, Room 220. Fall, the head injury, Bravo level. The Storm, Concord Engineer, Room 4, Genesis 20, Maitland Street, outside of Room 220. For fall, the head injury, Bravo level. 1134.

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1: Ambulance 5 from Central.
0: Ambulance 5 from Central.

storm. Concord Tower and ambulance 1454 Clinton Street. Difficulty breathing, Delta level. The storm. Concord Tower and ambulance 1454 Clinton Street for difficulty breathing, Delta level. Hooksett Turnpike to Birchdale Road, 1147.

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You'll take the call and place in the tower.

alarm, the Hopkinton ambulance, I-89 southbound, mile marker 13 in a silver car, possible CVA, Charlie level. To the Hopkinton ambulance, I-89 southbound, mile marker 13 in a silver car, possible CVA, Charlie level, 1150.

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firearm to Salisbury with Seneca Camo and 459 West Salisbury Road. Fall unknown injury, Bravo level. That's for Salisbury with Seneca Camo and 459 West Salisbury Road. For a fall unknown injury, Bravo level. Mount Road, Dunlap Road, 1211.

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0: When you get there, can you call in the fire alarm?
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Pembroke Ambulance, Dirt Doctor, 709 Keys Ave, her blood pressure, she was alpha level. So the Pembroke Ambulance, Dirt Doctor, 709 Keys Ave, blood pressure issues, alpha level, 1223.

second call for Pembroke ambulance, Pembroke Fire and an Epsom ambulance, 621 Buck Street for chest pain, dizziness, delta levels. The second call for Pembroke ambulance, with Pembroke Fire and an Epsom ambulance, 621 Buck Street, chest pain, dizziness, delta level. Old Bear Brook Road, Thompson Road, Ryan Drive, 1226.

alarm. The Hillsboro ambulance was Hillsboro Fire for manpower. On the swamp trail for a arm injury from a mountain bike accident. That's for the Hillsboro ambulance with Hillsboro Fire. On the swamp trail for an arm injury from a bicycle accident, Bravo level. 1228.

0: Still arm, Concord Engine 5, Ambulance 1, 93 Abbott Road, for false alarm injury, Bravo level. Still arm, Concord Engine 5, Ambulance 1, 93 Abbott Road, for false alarm injury, Bravo level. Manor Road, Chapman Street, 1229.
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1: The patient's going to be on the swamp trail off of Center Road. 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Hillsborough C1, it's going to be in the Fox State Forest between Center Road and Bible Hill Road.
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1: All responding. Hillsboro C3 responding, the other unit signing on?
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0: Alarm, Concord Tower 1-7, the Curry Building, 28 Commercial Street, Unit 215, C. Charles. Dizziness, weakness, alpha level. Still Alarm, Concord Tower 1-7, the Curry Building, 28 Commercial Street, Unit 215, C. Charles. Dizziness, weakness, alpha level. 1237, Hillsborough C2, we have you on the scene.
1: Alarm, Hillsborough Ambulance 2 is on command.
0: Hillsborough Ambulance 2 on the scene. Is there another unit calling fire alarm?

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0: 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We will have a slight delay on our next call. We'll follow up when we're back in service.
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0: down to the Hooks Namlin. The Iliad at Hooks at 20 Chambers Drive, second floor, suite 1200 for Chastain, Charlie level. For the Hooks Namlin, the Iliad at Hooks at 20 Chambers Drive, second floor, suite 1200, Chastain, Charlie level, 1331.
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Storm, Concord Engine Ambulance 7, the Market Basket, 108 Fort Eddy Road. Located inside for fainting, not alert, Delta level. To Storm, Concord Engine Ambulance 7, 108 Fort Eddy Road, at the Market Basket, located inside, fainting, not alert, Delta level, 1349.

Concord Ambulance 1, Whitaker Place, 30 Borough Road, Unit 114, a sick person, alpha level. This is alarm, Concord Ambulance 1, Whitaker Place, 30 Borough Road, Unit 114, a sick person, alpha level, 1353.

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1: file. I'm Pittsfield Ambulance 1's responding to Ambulance 2 is heading to Alton. We're going to switch the lakes.
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0: 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We'll put you on the call.
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Cell Arm, Concord Engineer, Moon Fort, Granite Legend, 151 Langley Parkway, Room 107, for fall, Bravo level. Cell Arm, Concord Engineer, Moon Fort, Granite Legends, 151 Langley Parkway, Memory Care Unit, Room 107, for fall, Bravo level, 1457.

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That's for about fire, 56 Knox Road, check on a possible extinguished motor vehicle fire. Dow Road to Ridgewood Drive, 1507.

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0: alarm to Huxton Ambulance, Stonegate Village, 34 Mammoth Road, Building A, Unit 12, for fainting, Delta level. That's for the Huxton Ambulance, Stonegate Village, 34 Mammoth Road, Building A, Unit 12, for fainting, Delta level. Castle Drive, Golden Gate Drive, 1513.
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So Loudoun Fire and Ambulance, Daniels Road, 106 South, see for motor vehicle accident, 1533.

file on the Loire ambulance, 1401 River Road, for a head injury with hemorrhaging delta levels. For the Loire ambulance, 1401 River Road, for a head injury with hemorrhaging delta levels. East Weir Road, North Huntington Hill Road. Loire ambulance, 1 year responding, 1534.

0: so on Concord Ambulance 7, 96 Airport Road, Union View, Boston, the tin house in the back, back paint alpha level. That's still on Concord Ambulance 7, 96 Airport Road, Unit B, Boston, the tan house in the back, for back pain, alpha level. Barling Drive, Ripley Street, 1535.
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2: 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Ambulance 2 will be handling that.
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1: 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We're in Mullins 1.

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0: Westbound on Pittsfield Ambulance 2 has been cleared from Alton. We're returning in service.
1: Pittsfield Ambulance 2 clear, returning.

0: Ben.
1: Loudon, come in. Big Eagle has been removed. All Loudon units are clear. Command, Serena, all Loudon units clear.

Pittsfield Ambulance. 161 Wildwood Drive, a sick person. To the Pittsfield Ambulance, 161 Wildwood Drive, for a sick person. Tilton Hill Road, back to Tilton Hill Road, 1612.

0: 2 Lima, 1's going to be responding, but on a delay from the old traffic circle.
1: Do you want the next 2 then?
0: Yes, please.

Lieutenant Chichester Ambulance, Mutually to Pittsfield. 161 Wildwood Drive, the sick person. That's for the Chichester Ambulance, Mutually to Pittsfield. 161 Wildwood Drive for a sick person. Tilton Hill Road, back to Tilton Hill Road, 1614.

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0: Houston ambulance 2 off at Concord.
1: Epsom ambulance 2 off.

Concord Tower and Ambulance 1, Pleasant View Center, 239 Pleasant Street, room 317, false hip injury, Bravo level. Still on Concord Tower and Ambulance 1, Pleasant View Center, 239 Pleasant Street, room 317, false hip injury, Bravo level, 1623.

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That's the second call for Epson with the Pembroke Ambulance. Epson Healthcare Center, 901 Suncook Valley Highway in the West Wing for a seizure, Charlie level 60.

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0: fire alarm. 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Go ahead, fire alarm. Looks like we'll have another one for you on Stone Hill Road.
1: We're going to be taking this station from Wild Coop, Wildwood. Chichester can take the next one, so when you tone it, tone them too.
0: Okay. Thank you.

second call for Pittsfield with Chichester Ambulance 1. 177 Tilton Hill Road, Pittsfield Youth Athletic Park. Check up on two subjects that collided. That's the second call for Pittsfield with the Chichester Ambulance. 177 Tilton Hill Road, the Pittsfield Youth Athletic Park. 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

0: 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Chichester, ambulance 1 responding.
1: Chichester, ambulance 1 here responding. They're going to be located on the softball field.
0: Received, thank you.
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Control, I'm Cochrane Animal 7. 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Still alarm, Cochrane Animal 7. 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Pain control, 7 to 12.

still alive. Conquer Tower 1, Ambulance 1. Conquer Hospital, walking care 60 Commercial Street, room 5B, difficulty breathing, Charlie level. Still alive. Conquer Tower 1, Ambulance 1. 60 Commercial Street, Conquer Hospital, walking care, room 5B, difficulty breathing, Charlie level. 1713.

0: 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So you have a meetup location?
1: Yeah, one in a second. We got another call to put out.

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That's a storm. Concord Engine 7, the Cumberland Farms, 196 North Main Street. Check a low hanging wire in the parking lot. 1714.

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0: Looks like on the map you're just getting on the 393. Do you want to meet 106 at the top of the ramp in Loudon Road?
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0: File on Concord Ambulance 7.
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0: 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Chichester's already just getting on 393. That'll be your best spot.
2: 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We're passing Arnie's.

0: northbound off at the intercept point. It's going to be the on-ramp to 393.
1: Okay, you're off the intercept point.

fire alarm. The EPSOM ambulance, 3 Pine Street, for a welfare check. So the EPSOM ambulance, 3 Pine Street, for a welfare check. Maple Street to Elm Street, 1723.

0: Alliance 7. Portable engine 7. On the scene, we have wires that are a little bit low. It looks like they're doing some sort of work on it because some are tied off. However, it is 27 over 2. So I don't know if you want to inform NET-T.
1: Okay, we'll try to see if it's a Unitel issue. If it's a communications or cable line, there's nothing we're going to be able to do.
0: Yeah, it's actually not down on the sidewalk or in the roadway. It's still probably 15, 20 feet up, so I wouldn't say it's a hazard.

0: firearm, have some ambulance too.
1: Go ahead.
0: So I guess the patient has bad labs. Doctor's office unable to get a hold of them to advise them that they need to go to the ER. They are unaware an ambulance was called because they were not answering the phone. It's FYI.
1: Received, thank you. Fire alarm confidential 7.
0: Go ahead.
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That's the Allenstonian Wounds. 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

0: firearm to Allenstown, a second call with an Epsom engine, Pembroke engine, Hookson engine, Pembroke Ambulance 8, Bow engine, Chichester Rescue 2, second call for Chichester, the CAF area C1. 21 Main Street in Allenstown for a stovetop fire. That's for Allenstown, a second call unit with a Pembroke engine, an Epsom engine, Hookson engine, Pembroke Ambulance 8, a Bow engine, second call for Chichester for Rescue 2, attention CAP area C1. 21 Main Street for a reported stovetop fire. Sunset Ave, Al's Ave, the Sunnyside Street, Channel 3, 1754.
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0: responding. Fire alarm to the Henniker ambulance, 90 Village Green for fall alpha level. So the Henniker ambulance, 90 Village Green for a fall alpha level. Rush Road back to Rush Road, 1755. Hudson Engine 1, we have you responding. CAP area C1, you're responding.
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1: Elmstown Ambulance 2, we'll be in service, patient refusal. Can you give us an update on what's going on?
0: 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Why don't you slide over, give him a hand, 21 Main Street.
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0: 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The Loudoun ambulance, 7218 School Street, meets PD for a checkup. Madison Way to Batchelder Road, 1800 Kiva 642.
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0: Yeah, your voice call out of control. 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
1: Under control, no extension. 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

0: Hellstown Command, the file.
1: Hellstown Command.
0: Command's terminated. Property's been returned back over to the owners. All companies are in.
1: Command terminated. All units clear.

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Still alarm, Concord AM 4, Pleasant View, 239 Pleasant Street, room 320. 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

0: 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From PD, you can go in service. 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

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Looking for back pain, alpha level. Still alarm, Concord AM on 4, 43 Concord Street. Looking for back pain, alpha level. Beaver Jefferson, 1920.

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0: Thank you.

I'm Carpet Agent Amos 5, 179 Mountain Road. If you're down with Charlie Level. Still alarm, Concord Engine Amos 5, 179 Mountain Road, before Donald Payne, Charlie Level. Country Club, Towpath, 1936.

0: Still alarm. Cargo engine 4 and ammo 7. 67, Garvin's Falls Road. D for dizziness alpha level. Still alarm. Cargo engine 4 and ammo 7. 67, Garvin's Falls Road. D for dizziness alpha level. Mansion Street to the dead end, 1936.
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